Hallelujah, 104.3. I'm here and I'm ready. I'm Victor Sosa. This Tuesday night praise party is getting started.

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1: Got Doug Williams in Living Testimony, as well as Dorinda Clark Cole, plus Still from Jonathan McReynolds and Jamal Roberts. Plenty more good music here tonight on The Praise Party. I'm Victor Sosa. Appreciate you checking in, too. I asked a question a few minutes ago, Chelsea. I'm ready to hear your answer. That thing that may be not for you, but you let your man do it because it's his thing and there's no sense in arguing about it.
2: I let my boyfriend play video games as much as he wants, and then he doesn't say anything about all the Amazon stuff I order.
1: See? 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
1: So we're talking tonight on the phones about the things that you do for your partner. 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

0: 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Tuesday Praise Party's got more for you. 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
2: 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But the message still is the same. 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

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As we move through the overnight shift for this Hump Day Wednesday, is my girl Mariah Carey.

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1: Mariah Carey along with the Clark sisters, and the song is called Jesus, I Do. Coming up, I've got the Reverend Jasper Williams. Also got the Commodores.

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1: God would always turn it around. Coming up in the 3 o'clock hour, we got you with the riddle of the night. And we got this word of the day coming up right after this, Pastor Mike Jr.
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1: Yes, we move along on what is known as the overnight shift. Shout out to McReynolds is coming up right now. Here's my man, Doug Williams. Because I am.

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1: Coming up in 6 minutes, I got the riddle of the day. And of course, I know Iva wanted me to say it again, so I'm going to do it again this hour.

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0: Fire with the song I Can Count on You. And before that, you heard Morette Brown Clark with I See Good. And now it's time for our flashback song of the day.
1: What we're going to do right here is go back.
0: Anthony, all the way

in history. That was 40 years ago. And 40 years ago, this Shalimar singer by the name of Howard Hewitt came out with this song that became a classic song. The song's entitled Say Amen by

0: to the new Donnie McClurkin Show on this wonderful Wednesday. And we've still got some great music lined up just for you. Here's Bree Babineaux with the song, I Will Wait. Sing it, Bree.
1: So

0: sister, is the word of the day.
1: My past reminds me that God was on my side even before I got on his. That God was for me before I was for God. That God had a purpose for my life while I was tearing my life down. God gave me the grace to get through everything I got through, to get to this place now. And if he did it before, I wish I had help. If he did it before, look at somebody and say, yeah, I got this. If he helped me out of what I was in and brought me to where I am now, I got this. If he stepped between me and death and gave me a chance when I was in sin and worthy of death, then I'm good. I got this. Because that means that God's purpose was greater than my situation. God's salvation was greater than my sin. And I'm standing in a place of authority. I'm standing in a place of power. And I got to go back home. After this message is over, you got to go back home. And you got to look around you and say, now what is this I'm dealing with? Now what is this struggle? Oh yeah. I'm coming back to my house a new person. Let every situation, every problem, every demon, every trouble know I got a different mindset. Same problem, different mindset. Same situation, a different me. Because I'm not coming in there wondering how it's going to work out. I'm coming in there with the answer. I'm coming in there with the solution. And if I got to go through the storm a little longer, I'm coming with security. Knowing that the storm

to the new Donnie McClurkin Show. This music is really unbelievably blessed. And I want to keep playing it for you because you are the best of the blessed. So here's Anthony Evans and Caleb Carson with a wonderful ballad, You're Not Finished. I love this song.

0: That was Anthony Evans and Caleb Carson with You're Not Finished. The voices are perfectly matched. God bless y'all, man. Now, you know what time it is. You know what time it is. It's time for our shout-outs. And we've been having some great shout-outs lately. We really have. And I want to thank every one of you that have sent shout-outs. God bless your hearts. But now listen. If you've got a shout-out that you want about 5 million people to hear, I'd love to play it right here. So send it to me. Did you hear what I said? Send it to me, because I want to play it for the whole world to hear. Send your shout-out to 1-888-420-7710. That's 1-888-420-7710. And remember, when you send your shout-out, leave your name. I want to know what your name is and where you're calling from. And most importantly, who you're giving this beautiful shout out to. Make it sound passionate. Make it sound exciting. Make it sound something like this. Shout that thing out, y'all.
1: Calling that Shout That Thing Out, Donnie McClurkin. I am shouting out Union Baptist Church Pastor Brian B. Scott. I'm shouting out my daughter, Layla. I'm shouting out my son, Mike, and my brother, Kurt and Robbie. Thank you. Praise the Lord, Donnie.

0: God bless you, dear. Whatever your name is, keep listening. Have other people listen too. Love you, dear. Now, who's next? Shout that thing out.
1: My name is Rhonda Williams. I am the member of Mount Pisgah Christian Church in St. Louis, Missouri. And I want to give a shout out to my pastor, Pastor Aaron Houston, and my other five children and grandchildren. I love them all. Thank you, Donnie McClurkin.
0: And thank you, Rhonda. God bless your heart. I appreciate you. Tell everybody in St. Louis that you spoke to me and that I'm praying for you all and I want you to pray for me. Keep listening. Now, who's next? Shout that thing out.
2: Yes, this is Julius Phillips in the city of Bastrop, Louisiana. I'd like to send a shout out to the Mount Zion Church of God in Christ, Superintendent and Mrs. Billy Ray Smith, and to the West End Church of God in Christ, Pastor and District Missionary Willie and Felicia Burchell, and to all the Church of God in Christ and Apostolic Saints, and to my beautiful city of Bastrop, Louisiana, and my mayor, Mr. Mark Moore in the city of Bastrop, Louisiana, and to my Bastrop High School friends and my family. Thank you.
0: Now, listen, Julius, that was a shout out. And when you're shouting out the Church of God in Christ, then you know you got my heart, because that's my heart. Church of God in Christ. God bless you, Julius, and God bless everyone that you've shouted out. Keep listening and tell others to listen too. Give my regards to the Kojic brethren right there where you live in Louisiana.

0: Tasha Cobbs Leonard with Gotta Believe. Now, I've got to take a break right now, but when I come back, I've got an inspirational message just for you. So more of the new Donnie McClurkin Show to go right after this.
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1: Hi, this is Donnie McClurkin, and I've got an inspirational message just for you. 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

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There's a call on your life, and that's why you're still alive. 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There's a call on your life.

0: That was Isabel Davis with the song The Call. Now, right now, I've got to go, y'all. I've got to go. But remember, coming up next week on May 23rd, we will be in our spring concert that you don't want to miss. And we'll have a listening party of the brand new project, Finally, Donnie McClurkin. Now, we can only fit a couple of hundred people into that listening party. 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More great programming coming up right after this. But until we meet again by the grace of God tomorrow, walk in the favor of God.
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1: Corinne Hawthorne kicking off a wonderful winning Wednesday, Youth and Young Adults Day, Unstoppable. 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

Yes, it's a wonderful winning Wednesday, Youth and Young Adults Day on the party. 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

0: Hallelujah 104.3, Montgomery's number one for gospel hits. It's your early morning praise party. I am Sherry Mackey, and it's about that time to celebrate and get happy. We get happy when you call 844-885-9425. 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You share your testimony because somebody will be blessed based off of what you share that God has already done in your life. That's 844-885-9425. What are you happy about?
1: I am happy about life itself in general. But we are so blessed over here. We've got beautiful weather, our health and strength. We've got Hallelujah on iHeartRadio. It's just a bless.
0: You better count them blessings, girl. Sometimes we don't realize how blessed we are. Come on, let's praise him, y'all.
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0: 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That's 844-885-9425. It's your early morning praise party. I am Sherry Mackey. Good morning.
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Now, when we pray, we want to end that with a declaration, a decree. 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

Hallelujah 104.3. The Rose of Gospel, Dorinda Clark. Cole taking it back. Yeah, the kingdom suffereth violence, but the violent take it by force. It's a wonderful winning Wednesday, your early morning praise party. I am Sherry Mackey. Hey, we've got your morning prayer coming up in just over 8 minutes. We got your birthday and anniversary shouts and entertainment news on the party right now. Lamar Campbell.

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1: Good morning, good morning, good morning. It is time for us to go to God in prayer. And as always, I ask that you join along with me in prayer. You know, I was somewhere recently and someone jokingly said about restaurants that the worst patrons for a restaurant are the saints, the Christians. And everybody kind of laughed about it, but for me, it was just kind of ouch. It wasn't funny to me. It really wasn't. It was a comedian telling the story, and I thought, wow, what a sad indictment on the church, as we're supposed to be representatives of Christ. Today, as we get ready to pray, do the people on your job know you're saved? Do the people in your household want to know the Jesus that you know? Heavenly Father, we come before you with humble hearts, God, thanking you for the gift of life and the opportunities, God, that you give us each and every day. Lord, we desire to represent you well, not only in our church, God, but in our home, in our workplace, and everywhere that we go. When people see us, we want them to see you. We want them to see that there's something different about

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1: You better encourage yourself in the Lord and remind yourself that everything will be all right. You're inside your early morning praise party. I am Sherry Mackey. If you won this $1,000 that we're giving away, what would you do? Tap the little red microphone on the iHeartRadio app. That's our talkback feature. And tell me what you would do if you won $1,000.
2: Yes, if I won $1,000, I would feed the homeless, which is what my husband and I do when we can. You know, we're on a fixed income. And I'd also buy groceries for my own home and whatever other organization that needs some type of funds. I would do that too. In Jesus' name, my name is Cora Johnson.
1: Oh, what a beautiful heart, Cora. 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Patti LaBelle.

0: Hallelujah 104.3, Montgomery's number one for gospel hits. Praising on a wonderful winning Wednesday, Youth and Young Adults Day, it is time on your early morning praise party with me, your girl, Sherry Mackey, to test your biblical knowledge with a Bible challenge question of the day. From the category, Encounters with Angels. 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Who was carried by angels to Abraham's bosom? Who was carried by angels to Abraham's bosom? That's your Bible challenge question. We're going to compare answers coming up on the party. Your early morning praise party with me, your girl, Sherry Mackey.
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1: Helen Baylor, If It Had Not Been for the Lord on My Side, I don't even want to think about where I would be. Come on, Jesus. You're inside the party, your early morning praise party with me, your girl, Sherry Mackey, sending love out to the graduating class of 2026. Right now is Bishop Josh Bracey and the Power Anointed.

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1: Anthony Hamilton and Shirley Caesar, It's All Right, It's Okay. You're inside your early morning praise party with me, your girl, Sherry Mackey. We've got wonderful things in store, including today's word in about 8.5 minutes. Walking in purpose. Right now, enjoy this one. It's Doc McKenzie and the Highlights.

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1: Never, never, ever would I have made it without you, Lord. That's music from Marvin Sapp. Well, happy Wednesday to you and yours. I'm Tracy Bethay, glad to be in your company. Still to come, Tamela Mann, got some Norman Hutchins on the way along with Whitney Houston. Here is music from Darwin Hobbs, and He's Able.

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2: It's music from Tamela Mann with Live, Breathe, Fight. Yes, you gotta do it. You know, I say to a lot of people, especially those that are new to Christ, don't think that when you give your heart and your life to Christ that everything's going to be easy. No, that's when the devil really wants to try and get busy. You got to live, got to breathe, take a breath. You know, sometimes you need to get a time out, yeah. And you got to fight. But know that you're not fighting this battle alone. First of all, the battle is not yours. It belongs to the Lord. A beautiful, blessed Wednesday to you and yours. How y'all doing on this hump day? Yeah, 13th day of May 2026. It's another day that the Lord has made. Hope you got a smile on that face. Let me see it. Let me see it. Nope, see some of y'all still not. Okay, there you go. It's time to smile. In spite of, rejoice and be glad in the Lord. Still to come, more of your favorite gospel hits, including Norman Hutchins with Battlefield, Ted and Sherry on the way with You've Been So Faithful, and a classic written by Whitney, written by Richard Smallwood, sung by Whitney Houston, I Love the Lord. It's coming up.
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Hey, it's Tracy Bethay, and yes, Lord, Church of God in Christ will hold their second pastoral anniversary for Pastor Jonathan Lockett and First Lady Lockett, Saturday, May 2nd at 5 p.m. Get more information at 104.3hallelujahfm.com.

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2: It's Uncle Charlie and I am blessed, a beautifully blessed Wednesday to you and yours. I'm Tracy Bethay. Here's EJ Fields with Mercy Endureth.

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1: Oh, your mercy endureth forever. That is music from E.J. Fields and Mercy Endureth. Yes, it does. I'm Tracy Bethay. Glad to be in your company. Happy Wednesday to you and yours. Well, coming up, another chance at $1,000. Yeah, the winning is still real. Thank you, Lord, right? The winning is still real. Your opportunity to get hold of $1,000 to help pay some bills, home repairs, graduation still happening. Shout out to the 2026 graduating classes all over these United States. Yeah, but you got to pay for that. Yeah, getting ready for college, tuition, room, board. Yeah. Just life be life and then you need $1,000. Or maybe that $1,000 could go toward that dream vacation. How about that? We just want you to win it. So keep listening. Yep, around the top of every hour. When you hear the keyword, enter it on this station's website for your chance at $1,000. Now, I want to get in your business. What would you do with a grand in your hand?
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1: It's music from Bishop Richard, Mr. Clean White. I don't look like what I've been through. Thank you, Lord. I'm Tracy Bethay. Got some Lisa Noel Smith and the Brown Singers on the way. Hear the sounds of blackness with Optimistic. Keep on.

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1: It's music from Lisa Noel Smith and the Brown Singers. And yes, he does. God keeps his promises. I'm Tracy Bethay. Headed over to the Talkback feature. I want to know, with this $1,000 blessing that has been out for some weeks and we've had winners, I want to know, what would you do with a grand in your hand?
2: Yes, I would. If I was to win $1,000, I would, one, pay my tithes, mm-hmm. and two, pay some bills, and three, bless somebody.
1: Oh, what a blessing. Pay tithes and bless somebody. That's a blessing. That's a blessing. And we want you to do whatever it is you need to do with that $1,000. We want you to do it. So, yeah, keep listening. Around the top of every hour, Monday through Friday, you'll hear a keyword. And when you hear the keyword, you enter it on this station's website for your chance at $1,000. 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Kirk Franklin is standing by, along with Tasha Cobbs-Leonard and Jermaine Dolly.
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Hallelujah 104.3, Montgomery's number one for gospel. Keeping you inspired all day, every day. That's Reverend Clay Evans, and I've got a testimony. I'm Tracy Bethay. Glad to be in your company. Here's Jermaine.

0: Yeah.
1: Hallelujah 104.3. Yeah.
2: That's music from Jermaine Dolly. And I never shall forget, Lord, what you've done for me. Well, happy Wednesday to you and yours. I'm Tracy Bethay. It's the 13th day of May. And according to the national calendar, today is National Apple Pie Day. Good. Yeah. National Apple Pie Day. It's also National Receptionist Day. Shout out to all of the receptionists that are right now tuned in, being inspired as they listen at work. You know, receptionist is the first person that you see when you enter most buildings and schools. They're your first representation of where you're going. Even at the host, at the restaurant, you know, they give it a different name. But yeah, those first people that you see with a smile and hopefully a smile and, you know, great disposition. Yeah, happy Receptionist Day. Also, National Fruit Cocktail Day. That's something for lunch. Yeah, you got your apple pie for maybe dinner. But it's also National Fruit Cocktail Day for those of you that like to mix it up with your fruit. And last but not least, today is the National Third Shift Workers Day. Those of you that work in overnights, that 12 to midnight, getting that extra pay back in there. Enjoy your day. Many of them are probably asleep right now from working that third shift. So, yeah. Participate in one of those days on today. On the way, more of your favorite gospel hits and another chance at $1,000 is coming up. When you hear the keyword, enter it on our website and get this $1,000 blessing.
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Hallelujah 104.3, Montgomery's number one for gospel. It's music from Dwayne Woods, Let Go and Let God. I'm Tracy Bethay, glad to be in your company on this beautiful Wednesday. Well, still to come, Jonathan McReynolds with Jamal Roberts, and still, here's a classic from Edwin Hawkins, and God will take good care of you.

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1: 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I'm Tracy Bethay, glad to be in your company. 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
2: 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Shout out to Martha Menenzie. She is up for 4 Stellar Awards, including Praise and Worship Song of the Year with He's in Control, Producer of the Year, the Albertina Walker Female Artist of the Year for Church is Revival, and Song of the Year for He's in Control. The Stellar Awards will take place on Saturday, August 15th. At the Spectrum Center in Charlotte, North Carolina. Get more details at stellarawards.com. I'm Tracy Bethay, and that's a look at the Gospel Truth and Gospel News, honey.
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1: Oh, a very big song for the world from Smokey Norville and I Need You Now. I'm Tracy Bethay, Brent Jones, and Praise in the Choir Stand is on the way. Let's go back with Kirk Franklin and the Family and Melodies from Heaven.

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1: It's music from Bishop T.D. Jakes and the Potter's House Mass Choir. I love this song. Let's just praise the Lord. I'm Tracy, but they got your birthdays on the way. Here's Pastor Mike Jr. and Turn It Around.
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Hallelujah 104.3, Montgomery's number one for gospel. That's music from the Canton Spirituals, and it's time to clean up. I'm Tracy Bethay, glad to be in your company. Got some Ricky Dillard on the way. Here's Greg O'Quinn, and I told the storm.

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1: It's the choir master, Ricky Dillard, with Charisma Evans on lead vocals and Open My Eyes. I'm Tracy with A. Glad to be in your company on this Wednesday. Headed over to the Talkback feature on the iHeartRadio app. Yep, the $1,000 blessing is alive and well. I want to know, what would you do with a grand in your hand?
2: If I won that $1,000, I would give my tithes to the church, and I would use the rest to get my car fixed, and whatever's left out of that, I'll keep it in my pocket.
1: Amen. Says I'm going to pay my tithes, I'm going to get my car fixed. And then anything left over, hey, putting it in my pocket, putting it in a savings account, let it save and draw a little interest. How about that? I like that. Listen, the winning is real. Keep listening. Around the top of the hour, Monday through Friday, you will hear a keyword. When you hear it, enter it on this station's website and get this $1,000 blessing. On the way, Karen Clark Shear got some Vashawn Mitchell standing by. Music from Shirley Caesar and the latest single from James Fortune.
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1: It's Kenny Lewis and he's been good. I'm Tracy Bethay, glad to be in your company. 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
1: Say it as loud as you can. Hallelujah. It is the highest praise. Good afternoon. It's Sonia Blakey on a winning Wednesday. We got Tamela Mann on the way. Live, breathe, fight. Richard Smallwood at the table. And a cash blessing every hour inside the afternoon show. Right now, it's Kirk Carr in the sanctuary.
2: Oh, God, once again, we come into your presence with expectancy in our hearts. God, we know you're going to bless us.

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1: Montgomery's number one for gospel. Hallelujah, 104.3. As hard as it may be right now, you got to live, you got to breathe, you got to fight. God has equipped us. Come on, he has equipped us with greatness. Greater is he that is in us than he that is in the world. And he did not expect us to do it alone. That's why he gave us his word, the Holy Spirit, and his only begotten son. Good afternoon. I'm Sonya Blakey. Coming up, got Richard Smallwood at the table. Let's do Jonathan McReynolds, Your World, and $1,000 cash busting happens every hour until 5 p.m. There's another cash keyword, which means there's another $1,000 blessing. We'll talk about it.
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1: 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Coming up, we'll talk about the cash blessing that's on the way, $1,000. Right now, new music from Josh Copeland. Nobody. Nobody.

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1: He's been good. Old school saints would say it this way because I grew up with the old school saints. He's been better to me than I could ever be to myself. That's how good God is. Coming up, we got Lisa Noel Smith Promises. Let's do Tasha Cobbs, Leonard Church. Right now, it's Kirk Franklin. Love.

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1: $1,000 cash keyword has been released for this hour is OU. 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We got Jonathan McReynolds on the way still. Yolanda Adams classic, Open My Heart. Right now, the Canton Spirituals. 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
1: 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You would hear on R&B stations. Yolanda Adams, classic, Open My Heart. Let's do Leandria Johnson, Better Days. And let's have some church. I'm getting testimony. I'm Sonia Blakey. Happy that you're with me this hour. I'm hoping that you are the one that will be blessed with $1,000. We do it every weekday, 9 a.m. to 5 p.m.
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1: The newly married Bishop Marvin Sapp. Praise him in advance. I'm Sonya Blakey. We got Praise in the Choir Stand. We'll do Kirk Franklin Revolution. Shout out to your graduate 2026, or maybe you the one graduated. We want to show you some love. What a major accomplishment. You can hit me up on the iHeartRadio app. Tap the red talk back mic. Right now it's Patti LaBelle. When you've been blessed.

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